millions of years, mankind lived just like the animals. And something happened, which unleashed the power of our imagination. We learned to talk.

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Remember just how good the feeling was. Put it proudly in my car, and my family listened 50 times.

I can still remember when I bought my first guitar. Remember just how good the feeling was. 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

The foolish ones taught more to me than the wise ones ever could.